Well, cuckoo gajoob, as they say. I am the Walrus from Magical Mystery Tour. Before that, Glass Onion, which asked the, or let you know that the Walrus was Paul. That was from the White Album before. I am the Walrus, and I'm Within You, Without You from Sgt. Pepper, starting off our 8 o'clock hour tonight here on 90.5 The Night. Mount MT Jones, I should say, is going to tell you why I cry next.

0: That is new music from Humbird on the Night, Daughter of Empire. Freddy's Dead, classic from Curtis Mayfield after M.T. Jones' Why I Cry. We got more great music coming your way in the next lineup, so keep it where you got it, Brookdale Public Radio.
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0: We got some Decemberists coming up, a little Kurt Vile, maybe some Margot Stevens later on, and also OK Go. But right now, it's time for the new one from Broken Social Scene. That's called Only the Good I Keep.

0: Margo Stevens wrapping up that set with One Night, brand new music on Brookdale Public Radio. Chance to Bleed came from Kurt Vile. You had a Sucker's Prayer in there. That's the Decemberists, of course. And new one from Broken Social Scene is called Only the Good I Keep. Well, I hope you'll keep tuned in to 90.5 The Night, because we have something coming up in the next set from Tegan and Sarah, where else? And the new one from Weezer, too.
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0: 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It's from New Model Army.

Right, laying it on the line there, Tegan and Sarah, back in your head. Here it goes again. That's Okay Go. The new one from Weezer had some help from Wednesday on this Tuesday afternoon, or evening, I should say. We Might As Well Be Strangers. Better Than Them is the tune that started everything in that lineup from New Model Army. Well, we'll head to our blues with Ari Hest and Don't Give Up On Me.

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1: So glad to have you guys rolling with me this evening on 90.5 tonight. Got a lot of terrific tunes to share. As a matter of fact, we're going to get you some ZZ Top this hour. I have music coming your way from Of Monsters and Men, the new Pete Yorn. And we'll start off with some new blues. We featured Jovan Webb's new album in the Box of Blues on Sunday. So why don't we start this set with one of the cuts from that great new album? It's called Pray For Me.

0: from the redo of his album Blues and Spirituals. That's Reverend Freakchild with Lose These Blues. And if you missed our interview yesterday, it's always fun having the Rev in. You can catch it over at 90.5thenight.org. Let's see. We also had in our new blues set that tune from Peter Karp, his House of Love before that. Pray for Me from Jovan Webb's new album. That's our new blues for tonight. We'll be right back with more cool tunes on Brookdale Public Radio after you know this.
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0: Soulja got a new tune that you'll hear later on this hour. We got Foo Fighters coming up later too, but this set you'll hear Pete Yorn, and we're starting it with Brother Wallace. Here's You're the Man.

0: That's all the beauty coming from Pete Yorn. You heard Little Talks in there as well. That's Of Monsters and Men doing that one. Peace in My Heart. We're looking for that one for sure. That is the mashup we heard earlier this year with Galactic and Irma Thomas. And You're the Man. That's Brother Wallace's contribution to that set. ZZ Top coming up. So is Soja. It's Brookdale Public Radio.
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0: Yes, that's the place to be Thursday nights in the summertime, that's for sure. Well, when it's not nasty weather, and looks like we're going to have a nice night coming up this week for Corey Blair and Nicole Atkins. But right here, I got some new Foo Fighters called Windows.

0: I need somebody to bump with. This chair just ain't doing the job. Parliament there with Do That Stuff. Talking Blues coming from Bob Marley and the Wailers. Soja's new one, as promised, was called Highway. We had that great combo of Waiting for the Bus. Jesus Just Left Chicago from ZZ Top's Tres Hombres. And Windows, new Foo Fighters, beginning things way back when. I need a breather. But we'll be right back. We're going to finish this hour with some cool music coming from Cigarettes After Sex.
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about that one from Beck called Ride Lonesome on 90.5 The Night? Starting off our final hour together, missing you from Little Feet. And why don't we jump right back into the tunes? Little Steven coming up a little bit later. We got Death Cab for Cutie with Something New and much more before we get to Jeff at 11 with Fresh Tracks.

0: Can never go wrong with the Motown sound of the Supremes, if you ask me. You can't hurry love. Little Steven and Disciples of Soul with Soul Fire. And those guys will be doing their redo Friday over at the Park Stage, sponsored by Count Basie. Things from Hall & Oates is where we got rolling. Some things are better left unsaid. And we will say a little more musically with Death Cab for Cutie and some Talking Heads. But first,
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0: All right, well, I'll tell you what. I'm usually smelling the flowers. That's what I've been told to do anyway from time to time. But right here, Death Cab for Cutie's got a new one. Getting a little touchy there. They're punching the flowers on the night.

0: Something cool from Quincy Mumford to wrap that set up here on 90.5 The Night. Of course, that one called I Got a Feeling. Before that, Back of a Truck is where we were with Rostam. Talking Heads in there, nothing but flowers, and punching the flowers is what Death Cab for Cutie started off that lineup doing. We'll chill out a little more after this.
1: 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We'll be right back.

Just love that one from the Stones. Time waits for no one. Devo's Beautiful World before that, because it is, despite everything that goes on within it. Locust, Long Distance Lovers, brand new on Brookdale Public Radio, and Jeff Beck's Freeway Jam started all in that last lineup. We're going to listen to Her Heart from Tom Petty, take us to Jeff and Fresh Tracks. It's Megan After Midnight, and then I'll see you tomorrow back here at 7 p.m. on Brookdale Public Radio for a Wednesday Dose of Dead. Have a great tomorrow.

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1: Good evening. It's about 11 o'clock on a Tuesday night with me, Jeff Raspy. That, of course, means it is time for Fresh Tracks, an hour of new music, or an hour-ish of new music. We'll start off with something new from one of my favorite British bands over the last few years, Yard Act, from their new album, You're Gonna Need a Little Music. This one's called New Beginnings, kicking off this week's Fresh Tracks on 90.5 The Night.

That's the brand new one from Dinosaur Jr. Got an album coming called There Near. We heard Several Got Away, the first single from Dinosaur Jr. Yard Act right before that. New Beginnings from their new album. You're going to need a little music. Jeff Raspy here with you on this week's edition of Fresh Tracks. I've got something from Velocity Girl, one of my favorite bands from the 90s. They are back, and they've got a compilation of stuff coming out called 1989 to 1992. It's a lot of their releases from when they were unsigned, 100% independent, B-side, soundtrack songs, stuff like that. And in fact, this song, the first single from this compilation, was included on not only their self-titled debut EP in 1993, it then also appeared in the 1995 soundtrack to Clueless. It's called My Forgotten Favorite from Velocity Girl on this week's Fresh Tracks on 90.5 The Night.

That's a band called Modiste, M-O-D-I-S-T-E, Modiste. They're from Louisville, Kentucky, believe it or not. And based on how they sound, you would probably not believe it. Modiste from a new album, Nothing More Than a Machine. We heard Breaking My Own Heart, my forgotten favorite, great old song from Velocity Girl that is included on a brand new compilation that's coming called 1989 to 1992. Featuring a whole bunch of early releases and things they recorded for soundtracks and stuff like that. My forgotten favorite from Velocity Girl. New music up next from a band out of L.A., although two of the guys in The Rex are from here on the Jersey Shore, I believe somewhere down in Ocean County. This is a new one from them, Mint Tobacco. Brand new music from The Rex on 90.5 The Night Fresh Tracks.

0: That's a band from right here in New Jersey. I believe in the Westfield area. They're called Exit 11. Is Westfield Exit 11? Now that I've said that out loud, that occurred to me. I don't know. Fairweather Friends from a new single. Exit 11 is the name of the band. Brand new music from Val Emick, our old friend. Everything is Fine the Way It is the name of his album that's on the way. We heard the first single, Upright and Breathing. And Mint Tobacco is brand new music from a band called The Rex, W-R-E-C-K-S. The Rex, they are from Los Angeles. Although, two of the guys in The Rex, I believe it's two of them, are from right here in New Jersey, Ocean County, I believe.
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0: New music starts off this next bit from a guy named Greg Mendez. This is from his album Beautyland. I Want to Feel Pretty. New from Greg Mendez on 90.5 The Night, Brookdale Public Radio, Fresh Tracks.

That's a guy named Sean Solomon, who some of you, I think, probably got to see at the Count Basie Center not that long ago, opening for the Breeders. Finish Line from Sean Solomon's new album, The World Is Not Good Enough. And Greg Mendez, right before that, from his new album, Beautyland, we heard I Want to Feel Pretty. Jeff Raspy here with you on another edition of Fresh Tracks. Here is some more great new local music. They are called Emerson Wolf and the Wishbones, and I believe they recently, within the last week or two, I think, came home from a long tour and are back home now, I think. From the new album, The World Is Your Oyster, this is I Used to Be the Sun from Emerson Wolf and the Wishbones here on Birkdale Public Radio, Fresh Tracks.

0: brand new music from the Jayhawks. Wrapping up that set. Keeping Our Heads Above Water from a new album, Sanctuary Park, from the legendary Jayhawks. Right before that, a band out of Boston. Actually, it's a duo from Boston called Sweet Petunia from a new album of theirs called Foggy Mountain Mental Breakdown. Get it? Foggy Mountain Mental Breakdown. We heard Good Parts, and I happened to see them, I guess, 3 weeks ago now, because they were opening up for Billy Bragg over at the Vogel in Red Bank. Sweet Petunia is their name. And Emerson Wolfe and the Wishbones from right here on the Jersey Shore from their new album, The World Is Your Oyster. We heard I Used to Be the Sun.
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0: Got some new music here from an artist who I believe is based in the Philadelphia area. His name is Joe Lombardo. He's got a new EP called Searching Man. This is Story of You and Me. 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

That is something brand new from the legendary Lenny K. Title track to his new album, Going Local. Here on Fresh Tracks, right before that, Joe Lombardo from his new EP, Searching Man. We heard Story of You and Me here on Fresh Tracks, and that will just about do it for this week's Fresh Tracks. Going to wrap things up here with one of my favorite bands. If I'm remembering correctly, they're from Amsterdam. They're called Personal Trainer, and this is a new track from an album whose name I can't say on the radio. This one's called Moping. 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

Ain't Like You, Max Satter, 90.5 The Night. I'm Megan O'Shea hanging with you for the next few hours, and I've got some killer stuff on the way. Swap Meet, Snow Patrol. I've got some local music coming up as well. You don't want to miss it. Slow Fiction is taking over. Satellite.

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I know, Swap Meet. Just before that, The Jam taking us back to the 80s with That's Entertainment. 90.5 The Night, Brookdale Public Radio. I've got another fan favorite for you now. This is Snow Patrol, The Lightning Strike, What If This Storm Ends. 90.5 The Night.

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90.5 The Night, that is a Jersey favorite for you. De Soul, Every Little Love Song. John Mark Nelson before that. And we heard Hot Blood by Surfing for Daisy. They are another great local band. They're based out of Asbury Park. You're listening to 90.5 The Night. And another Jersey native is taken over. Nicole Atkins, When the Night Falls.

Light Snow by Red Wanting Blue, 90.5 The Night. This Thursday, we are so excited to be back on the Bradley Beach Boardwalk for Songwriters on the Beach. It's going to be a great show, a great night, and we are certainly going to have a wonderful summer together. Details at songwritersonthebeach.com. I've got sleigh bells for you. Crown on the ground.

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Better Before by Brian Fallon and the Painkillers. They are, of course, a Jersey favorite. That is off of their new album, Not Bad for New Jersey. We heard The Clash in there, and just before that, Dear Tick, Sweetest Things on 90.5 The Night, Brookdale Public Radio. We're going to keep you rocking with Sylvan Esso, Hot Slob.

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Evergreen by Young the Giant. Blitz and Trapper also in there with Wild and Reckless. 90.5 The Night, Brookdale Public Radio. Thanks for hanging out with us. We've got another long set of music for you, of course. It's Mo taking us back just a few years. Actually, believe it or not, it's been about 15 years almost. Mo, Haze, 90.5 The Night.

The Payoff by Father John Misty. Anthony D'Amato also in there. Rain on a Strange Roof. And we heard The Call, taking us back to the mid-80s with Everywhere I Go. 90.5 The Night, Brookdale Public Radio. I've got a cover of Fleetwood Mac for you. I know you're going to love this one. It's Alissi with Dreams.

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The newest from Buffalo Traffic Jam, that is Broken Love. Marvin Gaye in there as well, Please Stay, Once You Go Away, and Endearments in there, Summer Sun, 90.5 The Night. We've heard some classics, we've heard some new tunes, but I think it's a good time to keep the new tunes rolling. Humbird is taking over, Daughter of Empire.

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I can take the sun out of the sky. Bridget calls me baby. We also heard The Only Ones off of their self-titled album back from 1978. That's Another Girl, Another Planet. 90.5 The Night, Brookdale Public Radio. Since Songwriters on the Beach was canceled due to weather just last week, I guess this week's show is the official kickoff. We will be joined by Nicole Atkins and Corey Blair. 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Michigander, freaking out.

Inside Aquarium. It's Bodega. Matthew Ryan also in there. And we heard Love Like Blood. It's Killing Joke here on 90.5 The Night. You know you are not going to find this mix of music anywhere else. And that is because of our members and only because of our members. Learn how you could become a part of the family at 90.5thenight.org. It's Pete Yorn, All the Beauty.

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Is That Clear, Nick Waterhouse. Jesse Wells also in there with Won't You Come Out Tonight on Brookdale Public Radio 90.5. The night still in the hour. We've got Jesse Malin, Wilco, Devin Thompson, First, Billy Strings, Burn the Other End.

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We also heard Devin Thompson with Pillory on Brookdale, Public Radio 90.5, The Night. Thanks for rocking and rolling with us. I think you know I've got another extra long set of music for you. This is Slow Pulp, Better Man, Brookdale, Public Radio.

Odyssey Out Loud. It's Interpol here on 90.5 The Night. 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I do have our song of the week coming your way. First, though, it's Bleachers. I'm Not Joking.

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couple of covers to wrap up that set of music. We heard The Black Keys with a cover of Arthur Crude Up. That is Who's Been Fooling You. A cover of Iggy Pop before that. The Passenger by Susie and the Banshees. And a new one from Howdy to kick it all off. Try, try, try. 90.5 The Night, Brookdale Public Radio. It's Sour Ops. She's So Strange.

0: This week's Song of the Week is Welterweight from All Them Witches. 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

Good times, end times. 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Megan O'Shea here. I'm rocking with you for about another hour or so. To wrap up this hour, though, I've got Rostam, a newer one. Back of a Truck, Brookdale Public Radio.

Old Friend by Seawolf, 90.5, The Night. Good morning. I know a lot of you are kicking your day off already, and we are going to get you rocking and rolling. We can't wait to see you on the beach this Thursday night for Songwriters on the Beach. This week, we're going to be joined by the one and only Nicole Atkins and Corey Blair. It's going to be a great night. 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I've got Corey Blair now. 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

Gone with the Wind. It's Brother Wallace. You Too also in there. And we heard Shadow of a Man, Mumford & Sons, 90.5 The Night. Still on the way, I've got Dire Straits, The Lemon Twigs. You don't want to miss it. Doyle Bramhall II now, November.

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is a cover of Butch Walker by Lost Leaders and Samantha Fish. Maybe it's just me. 90.5 The Night. Megan O'Shea hanging with you. I'm afraid that's all the time I've got for you, but I will be back at midnight, and I can't wait until then. It's the Lemon Twigs to wrap up my time. 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

0: That's REM. It's the end of the world as we know it, and I feel fine. Hey, everybody. Happy Wednesday. It's Michelle McBride here with you, and I'm coming right back.
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0: Good morning, everybody. I'm so glad you joined me. It is July 15th. Again, it's Wednesday. And in fact, coming up this hour, I've got Weezer featuring Wednesday, the allergies, and more. I've also got local news, local traffic, local weather, and I've got a question for you on Facebook. Let's keep it going right now with Joe on 90.5 The Night.

Conti, that's Girl With No Name. We also heard from Elton John for Border Song. Joe, starting us off with Delicia. It's Brookdale Public Radio. It's 90.5 The Night. Your commute right now looking great. No problems on the Parkway, Turnpike, 195, or 18. Locally, you are doing just as well. This report has been brought to you by Mothers Against Drunk Driving at mad.org. Over at Facebook, it's National I Love Horses Day. What's a great song about a horse or horses? You could tell me. Over at Facebook, we're already getting some answers. And some of them include Linda's with Horse With No Name from America. How about you? Tell me at facebook.com/Brookdale Public Radio. It's going to be a hot one today. We are already at 76 degrees on the Lincroft campus of Brookdale Community College. Here on 90.5 The Night, we've got Weezer featuring Wednesday.

0: That's Little Feet and Dixie Chicken. We get the allergies in front of that all the time. Weezer featuring Wednesday for We Might As Well Be Strangers. It's Brookdale Public Radio. It's 90.5 The Night. In local news, New Jersey's first round of senior freeze reimbursement checks goes out today to eligible residents who filed their applications before May 1st. Stephanie Wharton has more.
1: The program reimburses qualifying seniors and people with disabilities for increases in property taxes or mobile home site fees on their primary residence. 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Residents can check their application status online or by calling the state's Senior Freeze information line. 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
0: And a Freehold Township High School teacher is facing multiple felony charges after Monmouth County prosecutors alleged he engaged in a sexual relationship with an underage student. 37-year-old Jesse Hubel of Englishtown is charged with second-degree sexual assault and endangering the welfare of a child. Prosecutors say the alleged conduct began in November of 2025 and occurred at locations in Freehold Township, Englishtown, Manalapan, and Red Bank. Hubel surrendered to authorities and is being held at the Monmouth County Correctional Institution pending a court appearance. I'm coming right back. It's Brookdale Public Radio.
2: 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Join 90.5 The Night for Songwriters on the Beach, presented by Radiant Resources. 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
0: And once again, we will be collecting for Bradley Food Pantry. If you can, bring along some non-perishable food items or hygiene products, and we'll make sure they get to the food pantry. We've got sunny and hot weather today, high near 100. Heat index values as high as 106. We have an extreme heat warning in effect from 10 a.m. until 8 p.m. today. We've got a chance of showers and thunderstorms tonight. Hopefully that will give us some relief. Mostly cloudy overnight. 75 degrees is our low. Tomorrow, we've got mostly sunny skies, 94 degrees. Looking clear for tomorrow night for our show down in Bradley Beach. Mostly sunny Friday with a high near 90. 76 degrees right now on the Lincroft campus of Brookdale Community College. 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

0: That's Noah Kahan and Doors. We had Lissy with a track called Carving Canyons from a few years back. Courtney Barnett in there, One Thing at a Time. And we also went back to 1991 with Primitive Radio Gods, standing outside a broken phone booth with money in my hand. It's Brookdale Public Radio. It's 90.5 The Night. For your commute right now, we have got No Problems on the Parkway, Turnpike 195 or 18. Locally, you're still looking really good. Not a bad Wednesday morning commute for you. 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At Facebook, I'm asking for a song about a horse or horses. It is National I Love Horses Day. Yeah, that's a thing. I swear these are real things. And I want to know a great song about a horse or horses, and you could tell me at Facebook. Some of the answers we are getting include Ben with the Pogues, Bottle of Smoke. Peter is going with Echo and the Bunnymen, Bring on the Dancing Horses. How about you? 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
0: We have that extreme heat warning in effect from 10 this morning till 8 tonight. Sunny and hot today. High near 100 with heat index values as high as 106. 77 degrees right now on the Lincroft campus of Brookdale Community College. Let's get out of the hour with Devin Gilfillian.

0: That's you too. Who's going to ride your wild horses? 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I'm asking for a song about a horse or horses. 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
0: Good Wednesday morning, everybody. It is July 15th. Coming up this hour, music from Foo Fighters, Fantastic Cat, and more. I've also got local news, local traffic, local weather, and I've got a question for you on Facebook. Let's keep it going right now with Widow's Peak on 90.5 The Night.

Garbage, and I just want to have something to do. Jack Johnson in there with Rodeo Clowns and Widow's Peak started us off with Soft Cover. It's Brookdale Public Radio. It's 90.5 The Night. We have got right now on the roads, Parkway northbound, we have a disabled vehicle blocking the shoulder. This is between the Driscoll Bridge and exit 127. You've got some stop and go traffic through there. That's really all we have going on right now. And you're looking good locally. This has been brought to you by Mothers Against Drunk Driving at mad.org. At Facebook, we're talking about horses. It's National I Love Horses Day. And I want to know from you a great song about a horse or horses. Greg has Kings of Leon Mustang. And Greg also says, hope everyone has a great day. Stay cool. Thanks, Greg. We will. We're going to try. How about you? Got a great song about a horse or horses? Let me know. That's at facebook.com/Brookdale Public Radio. 78 degrees right now on the Lincroft campus of Brookdale Community College. We've got Foo Fighters up next.

0: Fantastic Cat with the latest coming off of Cat Out of Hell. That's Don't Let Go. We heard from Turin Briggs for Time and Money and Foo Fighters, starting us off with Window. It's Brookdale Public Radio, 90.5 The Night. In local news, New Jersey's first round of senior freeze reimbursement checks goes out today to eligible residents who filed their applications before May 1st. Stephanie Wharton has more.
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0: And a Freehold Township High School teacher is facing multiple felony charges after Monmouth County prosecutors alleged he engaged in a sexual relationship with an underage student. 37-year-old Jesse Hubel of Englishtown is charged with second-degree sexual assault and endangering the welfare of a child. Prosecutors say the alleged conduct began in November of 2025 and occurred at locations in Freehold Township, Englishtown, Manalapan, and Red Bank. Hubel surrendered to authorities and is being held at the Monmouth County Correctional Institution pending a court appearance. I'm coming right back. It's Brookdale Public Radio.
2: 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Join 90.5 The Night for Songwriters on the Beach, presented by Radiant Resources. 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
0: If you'd like to bring along some non-perishable food items or hygiene products, we will get them to Bradley Food Pantry once again this year. We are collecting. So hope to see you guys all down at the beach tomorrow. And let's talk about weather now. Looks good for tomorrow, but we have to get through today first. We have an extreme heat warning in effect until 8 p.m., starting at 10 a.m. until 8 p.m. We've got sunny and hot weather with a high near 100 degrees. Heat index values as high as 106. We've got a chance of showers and thunderstorms overnight tonight. Now, mostly cloudy, 76 degrees is our low. Widespread smoke could start tonight into tomorrow from those wildfires in Canada and Minnesota. Now, we are looking at widespread smoke more towards the evening tomorrow, mostly sunny, 94 degrees. And we've got mostly sunny skies on Friday with a high near 90 degrees. 78 right now on the Lincroft campus of Brookdale Community College. I've got Jim James up next. It's 90.5 The Night.

That's the Mountain Goats with the latest, the spectacularly named Charlie Sheen reaches out to the feds. We also heard in there, Basquiat with Cactus Baby, Big Thief, Born for Loving You, and Jim James starting us off with Come Again. It's

0: Healing at MAD.org. In addition to being Wednesday, it is also National I Love Horses Day. What's a great song about a horse or horses? You could tell me over at Facebook. And we're hearing really great ones. Judy is going with a horse with no name. How about you? You could tell me over at... Judy's not the only one. We've got a bunch of those. You could tell me over at Facebook. Facebook.com/Brookdale Public Radio. And while you're there, check out what our very own Keelan did earlier this week. She spent the day making soap at one of our member rewards places. Here's a little more about it.
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0: Yeah, you could check out on our social media channels, Facebook and Instagram, Keelan making some soap, having a little bit of fun. You know what isn't fun? Yeah, the weather. The weather we have coming up. We've got sunny and hot weather today and a high near 100. Heat index values as high as 106. We've also got an extreme heat warning in effect from 10 a.m. until 8 p.m. So, you guys know the drill. Stay hydrated, wear light clothing, keep an eye on any neighbors that you might be worried about. Just make sure everybody gets through today okay. Right now in Middletown, we have got 80 degrees on the Lincroft campus of Brookdale Community College. On 90.5 The Night, we've got the war on drugs.

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0: That's Echo and the Bunny Man. Bring on the dancing horses. 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
0: A very, very good Wednesday, everybody. It is July 15th. I'm Michelle McBride coming up. I've got music for you from MT Jones, Loka Connie, Cake, and more. Yeah, lots of great stuff coming up this hour. I'm so glad you joined me. I've also got local news, local traffic, local weather, and I've got a question for you on Facebook. Let's keep it going right now with Greta Van Fleet. It's 90.5 The Night.

That's Ramones and Rockaway Beach. We had Deer Tick checking in with Sweetest Things and Greta Van Fleet, My Way Soon. It's Brookdale Public Radio. It's 90.5 The Night. What is a great song about a horse or horses? Allison is going with Run for the Roses from Dan Fogelberg. How about you? You can tell me over at facebook.com/Brookdale Public Radio. On the roads right now, we have got... We've got no problems on the Parkway, Turnpike 195 or 18. However, let's start in Keyport. We've got 35 southbound between Route 36 and Union Avenue. Construction on the shoulder with some minor delays through there. We've also got construction on the shoulder in the northbound lane. Same stretch. Really not too bad there, just heavy but moving traffic. Also looking at 71 north and southbound in Long Branch, Cedar Avenue to Park Avenue. You've got some construction there with the right lane closed in both directions and just some minor delays. This report has been brought to you by Mothers Against Drunk Driving at mad.org. Right now in Middletown, we have got 81 degrees on the Lincroft campus of Brookdale Community College. Up next on the night, we've got Locust.

0: MT Jones giving us So Lost. We also heard from the Budos Band for Gunmetal Gray. And Locust, starting off the set with Long Distance Lover. It's Brookdale Public Radio. It's 90.5 The Night. In local news, New Jersey's first round of senior freeze reimbursement checks goes out today to eligible residents who filed their applications before May 1st. Stephanie Wharton has more.
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0: And a Freehold Township High School teacher is facing multiple felony charges after Monmouth County prosecutors alleged he engaged in a sexual relationship with an underage student. 37-year-old Jesse Hubel of Englishtown is charged with second-degree sexual assault and endangering the welfare of a child. Prosecutors say the alleged conduct began in November of 2025 and occurred at locations in Freehold Township, Englishtown, Manalapan, and Red Bank. Hubel surrendered to authorities and is being held at the Monmouth County Correctional Institution pending a court appearance. I'm coming right back. It's Brookdale Public Radio. 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Coming up, Billy Currington and Kip Moore take the stage on Saturday, July 18th. Shaky Graves and Dope Lemon will perform Friday, July 24th, followed by Lucy Dacus on Saturday, July 25th. August brings John Cafferty and the Beaver Brown Band on the 1st, Disco Palooza on the 2nd, Donovan Frankenreiter on the 4th, Dog Park on the 7th, Dogs in a Pile hit the summer stage August 8th, Modest Yahoo on August 9th, the 502s appear August 13th, and Yacht Rock Review August 14th and 15th. For more information and ticketing, stoneponyonline.com.
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0: We have got an extreme heat warning in effect from 10 a.m. until 8 p.m. Sunny and hot today with a high near 100. Heat index values as high as 106. A chance of showers and thunderstorms overnight tonight. 76 degrees is our low under mostly cloudy skies. We may get widespread smoke starting tonight due to some Canadian and Minnesota wildfires. So if you smell some smoke, that's where it's coming from. We've got mostly sunny skies tomorrow, 94 degrees. Mostly sunny Friday, 90. Right now in Middletown, we have got 81 degrees on the Lincroft campus of Brookdale Community College. Up next, Loka Connie.

0: That is the latest from Jack White called Dollar Bill. We had Golden Smog in there, Can't Even Tie Your Own Shoes, Cake from a few years back for Sick of You and Loka Connie. Oh yeah, it's Brookdale Public Radio. It's 90.5 The Night. What is a great song about a horse or horses? Linda has two really good ones. Kenny Loggins, The Last Unicorn, and Orville Peck's Bronco. How about you? You can tell me at facebook.com/Brookdale Public Radio.
1: Good Wednesday morning, surfers, 9.5 The Night listeners. This is Aloha Rick with the Morning Surf Report, brought to you by the Jersey Shore chapter of the Surf Rider Foundation. All right, surfers, there's a tiny little wave out there. Some guys on it. They're riding it right now. High tide's going to be a factor. High tide's going to peak just before 9 a.m. this morning. We got clean offshore conditions, wind out of the southwest, and need a thigh high at better spots. Occasionally a little bit bigger bump if you head a little further south. JerseyShore.SurfRider.org, all the info, and we'll catch you this afternoon with the update. Go to the beach. It's going to be a hot one, and jump in the water. It's great. Aloha.
0: You are right, Rick. It is going to be a hot one. We do have an extreme heat warning in effect from 10 a.m. to 8 p.m. If you do head to the beach, bring lots of water with you. We've got sunny and hot conditions with a high near 100 degrees. Heat index values as high as 106. 82 right now on the Lincroft campus of Brookdale Community College. Let's get to the top of the hour with Revolution.

That's the Rolling Stones and Wild Horses. That's also John's answer to my question over at Facebook asking for a song about a horse or horses. And a number of you said that song, but the cover by the Sundays. Both great, great, great stuff. I am so glad you joined me this hour. Really, really fun music coming up. We're going to hear from Brian Ferry. We're going to hear from Beck and more. Let's keep it going right now with Casey Musgraves on 90.5 The Night.

0: them witches. That's the welterweight. We also heard from Brian Ferry. Is your love strong enough? Metric chucking in with Combat Baby. Slightly Stupid featuring G Love with last year's single, Shine For You. And Casey Musgraves starting us off with I Believe in Ghosts. It's Brookdale Public Radio. It's 90.5 The Night. What is a great song about a horse or horses? That's my question over at Facebook. We heard from Mark going with Brian Fallon Horses. Also, Bill, the Bird's Chestnut Mare. How about you? You can tell me at facebook.com/Brookdale Public Radio.
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0: Still coming up this hour on 90.5 The Night, I've got a track from Radiohead. First up, Cigarettes After Sex. It's Brookdale Public Radio.

0: That social distortion, the way things were. We had Beck in front of that. Guess I'm doing fine. Radiohead giving us Letdown. Cigarettes After Sex. Kick it off the set with Twizzler. 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
1: 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More information

Going back to 2012 for the album King of the Waves. That's Little Barry at 90.5 The Night. And How Come? And that gets us into the 10 a.m. hour. Good morning. I'm Carrie Nolan with you until 3 o'clock this afternoon. We have tons of great music that I'll tell you about in just a second, but I want to give you an update on the whole weather thing going on outside. We have another heat dome over us for the next few days. Right now it's 89 degrees in Middletown. We'll see highs today around 97 under very sunny skies. We could see a thunderstorm early this evening and then again maybe one more overnight with lows around 76. But the thing to look, I don't know if it's look forward to, but the thing to look ahead to would be tomorrow. It'll be hazy and hot with highs around 95. But there's smoke from Canadian wildfires, and they could reach our area tomorrow. So if you are someone with breathing issues or you know somebody with breathing issues, you might want to curtail your outdoor activities tomorrow. But just, you know, stay in touch with 90.5 The Night. We'll let you know what the weather situation is. And in the meantime, we're going to bring you the Stone Temple Pilots, brand new music from the Linda Lindas, Broken Social Scene, and we'll start it all off with Brian Fallon and the Painkillers.

0: 90.5 The Night. That is the latest one from Broken Social Scene. The album's called Remember the Humans, then that is Only the Good I Keep. They are on the road this summer, and you can see them in Brooklyn at the end of July, July 30th, at the Brooklyn Paramount. So if you're a fan of Broken Social Scene, there's your next opportunity. We heard Counting Crows before that, going back to 1993 for August and Everything After with Omaha. My Love, Mine, All Mine came from Mitski. Dick Dale from his final album, Tribal Thunder, that was Nitro. And we started that set with Brian Fallon and the Painkillers and the title track to their latest Not Bad for New Jersey. We've got Mirror Mirror up next. Stick around.
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0: think we can all relate to that song just a little bit. That's brand new from the Linda Lindas. It's called Burning Out. We heard the Stone Temple Pilots before that with Big Empty, expecting to fly that gorgeous, gorgeous cover of the Buffalo Springfield classic by Dylan LeBlanc. 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
0: Coming up this hour, Ian Dury and the Blockheads. But before that, a little Caroline Rose.

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at 90.5 The Night. A great way to kick into the 11 o'clock hour. That's Chris Isaak going back to his 2011 album, Beyond the Sun, and Live It Up. And good morning. It is Wednesday. It is hot outside. I'm Carrie Nolan. I'm here until 3 o'clock. Last time I checked, it was 89 degrees in Middletown. I'm sure it's up a couple of degrees since then. We'll see highs today around 97 degrees. Could see a thunderstorm earlier this evening, another one possibly overnight. But the thing to worry about is tomorrow. Smoke from Canadian wildfires is expected to reach our area. It won't be as bad as it was a couple of years ago, if you remember that particular little smoke event here on the East Coast. But we're expecting some tomorrow. So if you have breathing issues, if you know someone with breathing issues, take it easy tomorrow if you at all can. Don't do any serious yard work. Stay out of the sun. This will pass in a day, but tomorrow doesn't look particularly good for those of us who, you know, like to breathe. So anyway, this hour, we've got a little Nirvana, we've got some Springsteen, a little Joe Jackson, Gang of Youths, and we'll start that set with brand new music from Goose. This is Good Times, End Times at 90.5 The Night.

made sense in my head, but I'm still down here nonetheless. In the come down afraid, came to fix what I f***ed up today. Cause the world is not done with me.

0: at 90.5 The Night. That is the Mod Beats. They're out of Cherry Hill. And that is their new single called Mr. Herb. They'll be playing in Asbury Park at the Asbury Park Brewery on September 6th, if you want to plan ahead for that. Before the Mod Beats, we heard Joe Jackson going back to 1979 for I'm the Man with Geraldine and John. Soccer Mommy gave us Your Dog. Forbearance came from Gang of Youths. And we started that set with Goose from their latest Big Modern and Good Times, End Times.
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0: Let's jump right back into the tunes. This is from Bridget Calls Me Baby, and I Can Take the Sun Out of the Sky.

0: That is the latest one from Brandi Carlile on 90.5 The Night. Little something called Life on the Run. She'll be in New York City in September. She's doing a strange little tour of what looks like smaller venues, which would be a great, any smaller venue would be a great place to see Brandi Carlile. But yeah, New York City in September. So look forward to that. Before we heard Brandi Carlile, we heard Nirvana going back to the TV Unplugged album and that version of About a Girl. Radio Nowhere came from Bruce Springsteen's criminally underrated album, Magic. So says I. And Bridget Calls Me Baby. I Can Take the Sun Out of the Sky. All of that here at Brookdale Public Radio, 90.5 The Night. I'm Carrie Nolan, and I'm here until 3 o'clock. We've got a little bit of business to take care of, and then we'll be back with the Black Keys.
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0: And this is from the latest album, Peaches. It's the Black Keys. And who's been fooling you?

0: by the Night. From the album This Mirror Weighs a Ton. That's Interpol in their latest one, See Out Loud, at 90.5 The Night. Jack Johnson before that with Good People. Brand New Key came from Melanie, former Jersey girl. The Endearments gave us Summer Sun and The Strokes up top with another great title for a song, The Adults Are Talking. We've got some Jesse Malin coming up, a little MT Jones later on in the hour. But first, let's take a look at the weather picture. Right now, we've got 98 degrees in Middletown. We could see it tick up to 100. It already feels like 106. Hot, hazy, hot, a little on the humid side. That's pretty much the story for today. For tonight, we could see a thunderstorm early in the evening with overnight lows around 76. Tomorrow, hazy and hot again with highs in the mid to upper 90s. And there's a chance that some of that smoke from Canadian wildfires will reach our area. It's sort of settling over New England today, and we may get some. So air quality, not great tomorrow, so just be aware of that. We've got lots more music to get to. We'll do it right after this.
1: 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Coming up, Billy Currington and Kip Moore take the stage on Saturday, July 18th. Shaky Graves and Dope Lemon will perform Friday, July 24th, followed by Lucy Dacus on Saturday, July 25th. August brings John Cafferty and the Beaver Brown Band on the 1st, Disco Palooza on the 2nd, Donovan Frankenreiter on the 4th, Dog Park on the 7th, Dogs in a Pile hit the summer stage August 8th, Modest Yahoo on August 9th, the 502s appear August 13th, and Yacht Rock Review August 14th and 15th. For more information and ticketing, stoneponyonline.com.
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0: Here's the latest one from Jesse Malin. It's called Hollywood Forever.

0: From the album Lavender Days, that's Camp at 90.5 The Night. And Believe, we heard Grace Cummings before that. New music from her. The album's called Blood Horse. And I'm Not Crazy. Guess I'm Falling in Love came from Spoon. Greta Van Fleet gave us Talk on the Street. And we started that set with Jesse Malin and his latest single, Hollywood Forever.
1: 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Join 90.5 The Night for Songwriters on the Beach, presented by Radiant Resources. This Thursday, Nicole Atkins takes the stage, with Corey Blair opening the evening. 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
0: And if you have a chance, please bring a non-perishable food item or some personal care items, and they will all be donated right away to the Bradley Food Bank. So a lot of good reasons to head out to Bradley Beach on Thursday night. A good reason to hang out in Asbury Park on Saturday night would be to go to the Wonder Bar and see this guy open up for the Heavy Heavy. This is MT Jones and Why I Cry.

at 90.5 The Night. That was a big chunk of music there, getting us into the 1 o'clock hour. We ended things up with Freak Slug and I Blow Out Big Candles. That was the name of the album, came out in 2024. We heard Spells. And good afternoon. I'm Carrie Nolan with you until 3 o'clock. We've got a lot of great music for you this hour, including some Ziggy Marley, some Humbird, the Cranberries, REM, the band, all of that in just a sec. But I do want to update you, you know, weather-wise. It's another one of those blistering hot summer days. It's 97 degrees in Middletown. Feels like about 104. It's going to stay that way all day. We may see an uptick in temperature of 1 or 2 degrees, but, you know, for the most part, yeah, it's close to 100. Tonight, we could see the thunderstorm earlier in the evening and then again overnight with lows around 76. Tomorrow, hazy and hot once again with highs in the upper 90s. And just, you know, so you know, there is smoke from Canadian wildfires that is slowly making its way into our area. And the National Weather Service expects that it'll come by probably tomorrow morning into the afternoon. It's going to make it hazy. It's going to make it uncomfortable. And it's going to make it hard for some people to breathe. So if you know someone who's got breathing issues, maybe you have them yourself, take a look at, you know, check in on them. Make sure they've got water and a cool place to stay. And if you don't have to go out and do heavy work, just don't. This is Buffalo Traffic Jam.

0: That's the latest one from Brandon Flowers at 90.5 The Night from the album Thrasher. That's called Plans. Sidewinder Sleeps Tonight came from REM's brilliant Automatic for the People, released in 1992. Went back to 1975 for the band with Arcadian Driftwood. Rita Is Gone came from the Marcus King Band. And we started that set with Buffalo Traffic Jam from Pictures of You and the title track to that album. We've got the Cranberries coming up in just a couple of minutes, right after this.
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0: The song is called Sweetest Things, and this is Deer Tick at 90.5 The Night.

At 90.5 The Night, that is a band called Humbird. And that was the initial single from their album yet to be dropped. I think it comes out in September, called Morning When It Comes. That was Daughter of Empire. And I was thinking as I was listening to the song how the lead singer's voice sounds like

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From the album Snapshot, that's The Stripes at 90.5 The Night. And what a shame, getting us into the 2 o'clock hour here at Brookdale Public Radio. I'm Carrie Nolan with you until 3 o'clock when Jeff Raspy comes in to take you through the rest of your day. But we do have lots more music to get to, including some Alanis Morissette, Don DeLego, Chris Cornell, Little Barry, and this one, new from Ralstam.

0: at 90.5 The Ninth. That is the latest from Soja, Without Surrender, the name of the album. That was Highway. Alanis Morissette before that, going back to Jagged Little Pill for Head Over Feet. Ray LaMontagne, Such a Simple Thing, from his 2018 album, Part of the Light. We also heard some Genesis in there, going back to 1976 for All in a Mouse's Night. And new music starting that set from Rostam with Back of a Truck.
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0: This is the title track from Pete Yorn's latest. It's called All the Beauty at 90.5 The Night.

0: Jesse Wells at 90.5 The Night from Masks Off and Won't You Come Out Tonight. Chris Cornell before that with Josephine. We heard Don DeLego with Your Great Escape. Midnight Sun came from Niloufer Yanya. And Pete Yorn started that set with All the Beauty.
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0: Well, that about does it for me. I'm Carrie Nolan. Thanks so much for stopping by, hanging out, listening to all this great music. We've got more of it coming up. Jeff Raspy's got you all for the rest of the day and into the evening. And I'll be back tomorrow at 10 o'clock. We can do this thing all over again. Stay cool, stay hydrated, check on your neighbors, and have yourself a great rest of the day.

That's an early one. From Simple Minds, Someone Somewhere in Summertime. From their New Gold Dream album. Jeff Raspy here with you a little bit after 3 o'clock on a Wednesday. We are experiencing an extreme heat warning until 8 o'clock tonight, so be careful if you're outside. Stay hydrated. Try and stay cool indoors in air conditioning, if possible. We are looking at sunny and hot this afternoon. Temperatures around 100. Heat index values up to 106. Tonight, chance of showers and thunderstorms. Then a slight chance of showers. Widespread smoke as well from those Canadian fires. Let's see. Tomorrow, widespread smoke as well, mainly in the later afternoon. Mostly sunny otherwise. Mid-90s. But I think that's okay. We can still hang out and sing on the beach for songwriters on the beach. For Thursday night, a little bit more smoke, partly cloudy, low to mid-70s. It is currently 96, feels like 104 in Middletown. We'll start off with a new one from Johnny Marr, Spin, on 90.5 The Night, Brookdale Public Radio.

0: Brand new music from Low Cut Connie and the brand new album Living in the USA. Oh yeah, what's the name of that one? Classic from The Cure, A Letter to Elise. Brian Fallon from his solo album Local Honey, Lonely for You Only. Boy Genius gave us Satanist, and Spin is a new one from Johnny Marr from his upcoming The Age of Everything album. He, of course, formerly of The Smiths, among others.
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0: That's new from Noah Kahn. Willie and Abel from the new album, The Great Divide. Suzanne Vega going back to her self-titled debut album for Undertow. So Far to Fly from Jocelyn and Chris Arndt. Larkin Poe gave us Back Down South and Picking Dragon's Pockets, starting it off. New from Modest Mouse off their album, An Eraser and A Maze.
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That's the great band Sloan, going back to their action-packed album, Live On, here on 90.5. The Nights are Fraspy, a little bit after 4, till about 7, when Stuku comes in. Brand new music here from Devin Gilfillian. It's called Black Dog Rabbit Hole, from his upcoming Time Will Tell album. New from Devin Gilfillian, here on Brookdale Public Radio, 90.5. The Nights.

0: That's Courtney Barnett from her new one, Creature of Habit, One Thing at a Time. U2 going back to the all-time classic Joshua Tree album for Trip Through Your Wires. Lean in the Wind from Winter Pills, Mitski in that set too. Love Me More. And Black Dog Rabbit Hole, brand new music from Devin Gilfillian, starting off that set for us. That's going to be on his next album, Time Will Tell.
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0: Got some Brother Wallace up next from the new album Electric Love. You're the Man. You're on 90.5 The Night.

0: That's another one from the new Goose album, Big Modern. It's called Good Times, End Times. Paul Westerberg from his solo album, the one called Folker. As far as I know, safe to say from Sam McPherson, Monophonics gave a Sound of Sinning and You're the Man starting it off. That's a new one from Brother Wallace.
1: 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Continuing her beautiful legacy of playing it forward.
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That's Tame Impala. Breathe deeper here on 90.5 The Night, starting off our 5 o'clock hour with me, Jeff Raspy. We'll be here till 7 o'clock. That's when the Stuku comes in, of course, with his daily dose of dead. He'll also have the Beatle Break at 8, the 905 Blues at 905. But then at 11, he can't go home. He's got to stick around and celebrate the anniversary of the release, the 60th anniversary of the release of the Yardbirds album that goes by several names. Most commonly, I think, Roger the Engineer. So Stuku has that for you tonight at 11 on Classic Rewind. Came out this week back in 1966. Got something new here from M.T. Jones, who it looks like next Monday will be stopping by here at 90.5 The Night to have a chat and maybe play a couple of songs as well. This is Soul Lost from the new album Joy on 90.5 The Night.

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1: Mumford & Sons, wrapping up that bit. Shadow of a Man from the new album Prize Fighter. Talking Heads with the great old one, Road to Nowhere. Sean Colvin's version of Crazy. World of Confusion from Government Mule. And M.T. Jones starting it off from his new one, Joy. We heard So Lost.
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1: Here's one from Jack White and the new album Frozen Charlotte. 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

0: That's a band called Turnover. Nightjar is the name of that new tune from them. Peter Himmelman, going way back for 11th Confession. We heard Johnny from Sara Jaros, Live in the Moment from Portugal the Man, and Jack White from his new album, Frozen Charlotte. We heard Dollar Bill starting off that set of music.
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0: Will Daly will start off the next set from his new album, Boys Talking Sometimes the Night, on Brookdale Public Radio.

off the 6 o'clock hour with Villagers, That Golden Time. Jeff Raspy with you on this Wednesday afternoon till about 7. So in about an hour, the Stuku will be here with his Daily Dose of Dead. Also, the Beater Break at 8, the 905 Blues at 905, and then at 11 o'clock, he's got to stick around and celebrate the 60th anniversary of the release of the Yardbirds classic, Roger the Engineer. Came out this week back in 1966, so Stuku's got there for you from start to finish tonight at 11 for Classic Rewind. Got some new Death Cab for Cutie. Starting off the next set, though, Punching the Flowers on Burkdale Public Radio.

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'Cause only booze improves with age. 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

0: Brandi Carlile, Life on the Run. It's a current single of hers. Take a Walk from Merge Overkill, Jamestown Revival with a great old one, Operator, Tailspin from Mo, and Death Cab for Cutie starting it off with a new one, Punching the Flowers from the new album, I Built You a Tower.
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0: That just about does it for me. Jeff Raspy back tomorrow at 3. Stu Coo's up next at 7. Father John Misty will take us out with a brand new one, The Payoff, on Brookdale Public Radio.

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1: Well, thanks for tuning in to 90.5 The Night. Stu Coogan will be with you, if you so choose, till the midnight hour tonight, and Megan O'Shea. We have Classic Rewind on Wednesday, and tonight we are going to give you a Yardbirds classic going back to 1966 for an album known by three names, but Yardbirds is probably the best way we'll tell you. Also known as Over, Under, Sideways, Down, and Roger the Engineer. So we'll get to all that at 11 o'clock. Of course, Megan O'Shea will start you tomorrow after midnight. We'll have Women of the Blues around 9:05, Beatle Break at 8, Dose Dead coming up shortly, and we got some warm weather out there. Best place to be, of course, is the Jersey Shore, and that little breeze that you're getting out there, even if it feels like a hairdryer, it's okay. It's at least moving the air around. But we have... looks like, anyway, some thunderstorms and lightning in the forecast, perhaps till about 1 a.m., so beware that they might be flying into your area in and out fairly quickly, though. But you might see some widespread smoke out there, it says, tonight, 7 p.m. I'm not quite sure where that's coming from, but I do know that there was an air quality alert out until, I think, midnight tonight. Also, extreme heat warning out there until at least 8 p.m. Thursday, it looks like more areas of smoke possible. Mostly sunny skies. Temperature's going to be in the mid-90s once again. And then in the overnight, temperatures dipping down to the mid-70s. Friday, more of those areas of smoke around. Temperature's only going to get up to the upper 80s, only, I say. Lighter winds, too, but the mostly sunny skies should rule. Saturday looks like it's going to be a little iffy as we speak, with some showers and maybe some early showers Sunday, but clearing out and becoming sunny and warm to finish out the weekend. Right now, to start our night together, we got some Crazy Fingers coming out of Philly from 76.

0: Merle and Jerry seconding that emotion. A little Motown in our dose today. Lazy Lightning is where we went in the middle there, because we might be seeing that somewhere around the area tonight. Crazy Fingers starting it off, and we'll be back with Joe and the Bouncing Souls.
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0: And remember, you got to get your Grateful Dead on at Heights 27 on Saturday night. Things starting around 8 o'clock down there. And right here, you got Young the Giant with something new called Evergreen.

0: That's right. We are the light, say the bouncing souls on 90.5 Brookdale Public Radio. Lemonheads, Fear of Living after Evergreen from Young the Giant. Singing about those trees, right? I don't think so. The Mountain Goats coming up with their ode to Charlie Sheen. And then we have some music from Joe before we get to your Beatle break.
1: 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Coming up, Billy Currington and Kip Moore take the stage on Saturday, July 18th. Shaky Graves and Dope Lemon will perform Friday, July 24th, followed by Lucy Dacus on Saturday, July 25th. August brings John Cafferty and the Beaver Brown Band on the 1st, Disco Palooza on the 2nd, Donovan Frankenreiter on the 4th, Dog Park on the 7th, Dogs in a Pile hit the summer stage August 8th, Modest Yahoo on August 9th, the 502s appear August 13th, and Yacht Rock Review August 14th and 15th. 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
0: You know, I'd like to see Charlie Sheen out there in front of Congress just answering questions. Because he'll answer. He'll answer truthfully whatever they ask. It doesn't matter. Unlike the folks that are mostly up there answering questions. But I digress. The Mountain Goats' new tune's called Charlie Sheen reaches out to the feds.

0: Mayor Charlie Sheen reaches out to the feds, and we got Widow Speak to take us to the Beatle break, but know this first.
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0: Yeah, looking forward to that show tomorrow night. Hope you guys are going to be down there at the Newark Avenue Beach. Get there early and bring your chair. It should be a big night. Weather, fingers crossed, will be holding out for us, but it might be a little steamy. So, you know, be prepared for that. Right now, it's Widow Speaks Soft Cover, and we got a Beatle break coming your way. Some Gary U.S. Bonds. We'll hear from Kurt Vile's new album, Beck. And why don't we go with some Lost Leaders, too, with a little help from Samantha Fish. But that's in the next hour. Right now, you got Soft Cover from Widow Speak.